0: Any further engine?
1: That's from, if you can proceed past engine 34, park in front of the state trooper that's just in front of them. Thank you.
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0: 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The Pig's Barbecue. 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
1: Two boys, 2-4.
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2: 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Service 3. Person 11, have a good night.

0: Engine 34, tank 34. Yeah, what's your patient dispo?
1: 2 BLS, the same page.
0: Copy, thanks. Yeah, we'll have 934.
1: 934.
0: Two patients, BLS with Olympic, repeat. Battalion 34, engine 34, clear.
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0: 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I'll be clear also. We 76 4-6.

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2: A33. A33, be clear, one with Olympic 2, St. Pete's. A33.
3: Well, you to Robert 81, out of service.
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4: Did you guys make arrangements with that individual to pick up belongings today?
5: Capital G13-2.
1: Yeah.
5: You know, I will be returning. The alarm is no longer active. No other issues that we can tell. All units cleared.
1: Received, just 1713.

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0: units for an unknown injury collision in front of the runway shell off Old Highway 99, SEV versus a Prix.
1: Morning. 24.
2: 42.
0: Amount to the collision. We don't have any other details so far, but I'll keep you updated as they come in.
3: Is
2: there an engineer available?
0: They did not stop. There's going to be no further details so far. No other callers on this either. Tony Edward, any info pending on missing persons on detail?

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0: Fox with San Henrietta Mary, Boy Union Robert Ida. First of Ginger, Little Anne Marie, 1987, 01-07.
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3: Foley Edward John, 3758.
0: Hey, Adam 3-4, can you send me the traffic complaint?
2: Yeah. In 4-4-24, if you can advise on injuries, the fire department has not yet been dispatched.
0: Motion 422.
4: Go ahead.
0: Do you have water in your vehicle? If not, that's really what she's requesting.
4: Hey, firm. I've got some water.
0: Where's he?
5: Capital Olympic 3 is arriving at St. Pete's.
0: Olympic 3 Pete's.
6: Capital Olympic 4, transmitting one patient to Pete's.
0: Olympic 4 to Pete's.

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2: 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Can I do a follow-up? Or I have some notes of that?

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0: That's 3 boy 5 4 case number, and can we change this to a found property?
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0: 1-4-7, do we have another description of where the vehicle or where the child moved in?
1: I've had 2-year-old upstairs with her 8-year-old brother, and when they went upstairs, she was gone.
0: Call receiver still in the home. Get some info again, maybe what they're wearing, frequent areas.
1: Proceed.
0: Railroad westbound, blue dot truck, trying to catch up.
1: Okay. Okay, hold on.
0: 3672.
1: Go ahead.
0: Modified high risk, throw it off the MF list. David, 37038, John.
1: Received.
0: 10397, you have a drone, right? Yeah, Frank.

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1: 1 to 10.
2: 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What is your procedure?
1: Can you copy it, please? 6-10, go ahead.
2: David 3703 is John.
1: Proceed.

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2: If that was the phone one, I'm clear of that too. Thanks.
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1: Hey, Ron. 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
1: 612 affirmative. Circumstance, the defendant's in America. Purple 20, 4712, 1675 Mottman Road, Southwest, room 315. A guest reported concerns about abuse in that room. Nothing specific. We checked on the room and the mom said baby was crying when she took the trash out.
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1: Couple minutes for a hit run accident, the roundabout at Capitol and Prosper. Caller says they were hit by a blue Prius, Charles Nora Charles 4468. There's also a red Honda CRV involved. The RP saying neither car stopped and talked with them. The Prius continued northbound.

0: Engine 24, and Battalion 21, smoke investigation. 13510, Dobiash Lane Southeast. Cross Street is between N and 138th Avenue Southeast.
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1: Affirm.
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0: Engine 32, BLS yellow response. 7132, Spurgeon Creek Road Southeast. Cross Street is between Yonge Highway Southeast and 72nd Lane Southeast.
1: I wasn't seeing any at Safeway. There is one with just 3 Victor 7 at 81 from earlier.
2: Five-four, thank you. That was it.
1: Received.
0: 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Cross Street is between Shelley Street Southwest and Leader Road Southwest.

Adjusted for Medicaid patients, 94-year-old female, decreased level of consciousness with breathing, responds to verbal, she'll open her eyes, unknown medical history.

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2: Vehicles involved are going to be a white Toyota Tacoma and a silver Nissan Xterra. Second patient is going to be a 56-year-old female, cautious speed normally. Still taking further.
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0: Capital Battalion 2-1.
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2: Hospital staff has never heard of that female, and there's no answer with her phone number. They recommend checking the MultiCare in Olympia. 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
4: Okay.
6: Blade 1-2. Yeah, I'm at 3131 Maytown Road. There's no patient here. We'll be attempting to locate. Can you call the foreign worker back?
0: Engine 13-1, BLS response. 5033, Hesham Lane Northwest. Cross Street is between End and Oyster Bay Road Northwest.
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3: 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You can go ahead and cancel. Thanks, Mike.
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0: 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Cross Street is between Yelm Highway Southeast and 72nd Lane Southeast.
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0: Engine T2, BLS Yellow response. At 520 Cleveland Avenue Southeast. Cross Street is between Emerson Street Southeast and Capitol Boulevard South.
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4: This is going to be 7141 Clean Water Drive, Southwest Tumwater. Zone is main lobby, north door, unknown cause, and there is no other history of alarms in the last 90 days here.
2: Okay, 4-12 to back.
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3: Go ahead.
6: For the first name, last of Bland, first Harold Joe, 1971-0407, white male, 5'11", 220, brown and blue. This is for driving with license suspended in the third degree. Mountainville is 1,000. He also has a misdemeanor at Grace Harbor for driving with license suspended in the third degree. Bill of $560 and a misdemeanor warrant out of Centralia for driving with license suspended in the third degree, bill of $2,000. His license is suspended, revoked in the third degree, not eligible, expires 2034, and he's a convicted felon.
3: Here in our jail.
6: Affirmative.
7: It looks like the reporting party is like somebody that walked by or maybe staff, not the transit themselves.
8: Thank you. We're in there.
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1: Can you hold this and send me the disturbance and if anybody is on the number?
0: 3-4, affirm. Is there a unit in
1: I'll be in route. Right, 6282. Can you also head over there? 34, I'll give you a call. Six two copies.
0: Also copies. Charles 6-2, I still have you on your civil. Just let me know when you leave that and go en route.
1: Copy. I'm adding those right now. Thank you.
0: No problem. Envoy 24, that case number is 4308.
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0: 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Cross Street is between End and Oyster Bay Road Northwest.
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0: 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Do you want me to call Thurston?
1: Yes, please.
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0: This is going to be seeing an 84-year-old male, conscious, shallow breathing, ANO times 3, was just recently on a cruise in Alaska and got back yesterday. He is pale, warm, dry, medical history of TIA, DKA, and AFib. Currently got him on 2 liters of O2, vitals 180 over 80, 88 pulse, strong regular, 32 respers, and 127 BG. Currently satin at 90 room air before we put him on O's. We're going to be packaging him up and can rendezvous with you at 13-1.
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1: 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They were UTL when the fire department went out there.
0: 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I'll be clear.
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0: Around to the disorderly, RP is reporting that a female is yelling at staff and customers saying they stole money from her and she will not leave until law enforcement arrives. Any more?

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units en route to the disorderly on ARCO. It's a black female in her 40s, around 5'3", 190 pounds, wearing a black beanie, black hoodie, and jeans. 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
0: 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Can you send me 662?
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1: The black Kia and headed towards the Walmart market.
2: Okay, was she the RP?
1: No, she was the one yelling in the store.
2: 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I'll call the staff.
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0: Rudy, he's not being cooperative with us. Let us know if you have anything.
1: Six and two. No ones.
0: 82. And that traffic was for 34. Just making him aware so he can let us know.
1: I copy. My bad.
0: Yeah, 3.82. He just threw himself down on the ground in the middle of the road.
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2: 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At 625 Black Lake Boulevard Southwest, number 301. Cross Street is between Capitol Mall Drive Southwest and Westmore Court South.
3: Yeah, California. First is going to be last of Canola, Charles, Adam, Nora, Ocean, Lincoln, Adam. First of Chelsea, Cotton Spilling, middle of Seed, as in Charles, date of birth, 03/08/1993.
4: 2.
3: Going to be last of Underwood, Union, Nora, David, Edward, Robert, William, Ocean, David. First of Michael, common spelling, middle of C as in Charles, date of birth, 1989-1227.
1: Yeah, you said it was a good warrant, but they would book an release, sir.
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0: You asked if Wayne, George, William, Ida, Nora, Nora. First of Nolan, Nora, Ocean, Lincoln, Adam, Nora. It'll be Boy, 1978-0805.
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1: Produced.

0: Team Peplum. Misdemeanor warrant out of Marysville PD for Nolan Brooks Quinn, 1978-05-0805, white male, 6 foot 180, blue over blonde, fail set of 5,000 for reckless burning second. He also has a non-extraditable out of Auburn PD for criminal trespass second. He is the respondent on a no-contact order with last of Gwen Nolan Jr. and also Gwen Elizabeth. I'm still checking locals. And a CO photo is attached.
1: Thank you.
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1: Mary, I just be advised, we have an E911 possible disturbance coming in off of Lark. Off Tumwater Unit, I apologize, I was covering you. Could you go again?
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0: 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I'll be clear with the report. And 3454, it will be an injury collision.
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0: 8-33, Engine 33, Battalion 31, Medic 3, and Fire Ops 1, CPR in progress. 4719, Rexfield Lane Southeast. 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
2: 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We'll be clear with the report. 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
3: 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He's found face down in his bed. 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
2: Capital Medic 3, can we get a chaplain?
1: Abram. 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
0: Do traffic.
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2: We're gonna need to get a code 9 and I'll give you that number.
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1: Bring on and on. Pacific Ave Southeast and northbound I-5 vehicles pulled over and parked at the Chevron. Mm-hmm.
2: 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We'll be attempting contact.
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0: taking out Central Burg at 5804 Kemper Boulevard South. A teenager seen going through a window into the building. It's a DOT building.
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Cross Street is between 201st Avenue Southwest and N.

0: 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Or if I thought he's on scene and that you can disregard. We can thank you. 1950.
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0: 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Cross Street is between 66th Avenue Southwest and N.
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0: 3426. Can we just get the premise info? VO 4-2023 arrived.
1: 26, I copy on check in. 23 arriving, 1927.
2: 1426, any 42? I got an updated press form a couple of weeks ago that has a good call out info.
0: I see if you just hang on to that for now.
2: I'm sorry, can I add some background?
0: Just hang on to that info for now.
2: Go
0: ahead. 3-3-6-2-1-3.
1: 6-2-9-2-8.
3: 1-7-9 calling party says that the neighbor sees a subject that was evicted earlier today back on the property, seeing this on a security camera.
4: Division 4.
5: Receive.
1: Lacey Boy area, possible weapons violation in the area of Martin College, single caller, heard 5 to 6 gunshots.
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0: Four Paul, 23, negative.
7: 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Today is having a cough and is unable to take a full mouth breath without pain.
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0: Yeah, there's a door open on the 8 building on the north side with some fresh knots on the ground.
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0: 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I'll be in front of the Chevron Harrison, Idaho plate, Charles Henry Frank, Henry Charles King.
1: 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We lost a Brasco, Boy Robert, Adam Sam, Charles Ocean, first of Christopher, common spelling, middle of G, as in George, date of birth, 1978, 0112.
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0: 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William David Lincoln, 4717, John 353 Boy.
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0: Jeffrey, 3 mil-longs on Brasco, has a local trespass order out of Tumwater, is convicted felon for assault, 3 drivers, not licensed eligible, 2032, and he's going to be the protected party in a no-contact order, as well as being the respondent in the anti-harassment order.
1: Copy, he's a law. Where did you attach his info, please?
0: Paper.
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0: 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I called on 848. Excuse me, I call if Steven returns. You can clear it.
1: 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Did you have a return on my error?
2: Hey, for my myself a return back. He's no longer driver's license, 929.
1: 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I'm code 15.
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3: See, there's here. I'm on position controlled substance, 1000. And we go to. We have OPD and we're also for controlled substance position.
4: Sam 8, copy.
5: Yeah.
4: 4, Sam 12. Sam 8, can you bring a pepper wall up here?
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0: 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Claiming that body 3, you can cancel it. 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
2: 3-9, clear. Adam 75, and I'm arriving. But I'll be quick.
1: Right,

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0: 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This will be unresolved also.
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1: Copy.

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1: Go ahead.
0: Can you just get to the vehicle? I'm not seeing anything with any damage over here.
1: She said that she would be near the gas station. I can call her and ask.
0: Appreciate it. Yes, please, sir.
2: Approximately 6 to 7 years old. Information coming in 1954.
0: Same as Copy Wolf here. Answer that.
2: Receive.
0: Ready, Corporal 28. 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You can tell me that.
2: Corporal 28.
0: I'll be out the vehicle. We're going to be at the Nisqually Markets at Camas Plaza. And copy plate and ready.
1: Go ahead.
0: Adam Robert Adam, 4194. Ready, April 14, turn around to that.
1: April 14.
3: Juvenile complaint. It actually looks like a verbal domestic between a male and a female. They're on the overpass I-5 at Trosper.
2: I've got an overpass on I-5 in Trosper. Appears to be a verbal domestic.
3: It's going to be a male, blue vest, blue jeans, with a red and blue umbrella.
2: Male, blue vest, blue jeans, red and blue umbrella, 1955.
0: Be a 478, we're out with one female.
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0: 2842, they're headed across the street. 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
1: 28, copy. I'm in the area. I got eyes on.
0: Bye.
2: Go ahead, 12, I'll clear up your vehicle. 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

0: Brady for Paul 28. I believe it's going to be Otto Alvarez walking away with an umbrella. We could run him real quick.
1: Hey, Alvarez, what was the first name?
0: 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Okay.
1: 28. Where is he? Otto.
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1: 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I lost the eyes. He was going to Southgate by Taco Bell.
2: Football 28. No longer have eyes on. I've seen it in Southgate, Taco Bell, 1959.

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1: Ready for the
2: 2011?
1: Good. Active years. Frank Edward Adam Robert Sam. First of Emily Common. Middle B David. David 1991-1203.
2: Well, 28, no wants on fears. They're the protected party in order with Alvarez. Their license, 29.
1: 20, copy. Hey, Papa 28, can we confirm on that order, please, if there's PC for order violation on that one?
2: Your agency, is there a come water unit available to confirm?
3: Force Santa, I'll hear in a minute.
2: Perfect.

0: 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Can you put me a premium in if the number of kilometers or by what you call and I'll stretch northbound capital on Harvard?
1: Who received HPC assist for commanders call taking off in capital?

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0: I got a unit afraid of according to a witness. He's at that dollar for you, so if I can get a unit here.
1: Witness puts him in dollar for you. Additional unit. Yeah, 305.
0: Lincoln 4. 28 Lincoln 4. 28 Lincoln 4.
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Cross Street is between Ensign Road Northeast and Providence Lane Northeast.

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2: Domestic heard only, 1830 Fairview Street Northeast. Any party is amazing. They can hear screaming and pounding sounds coming from a house that took a pop down from the location of the call. Information pending, 2007. Thank you.
1: Okay, now I try to 1-4 again for Christmas Jeff first.
0: Is that turn at you off? Great, your chest pain with shortness of breath.
3: Okay, from, did you want that over the air console or?
0: If I can get a response, please.
3: Receipt.

0: 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Has been going on for 2 days.
1: 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Cross Street is between 7th Avenue Southeast and 7th Avenue Southeast. AMROS with adult female constant breathing care of chest PDX Reg ALS.
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0: Can you repeat that?
1: I have a short report when you're ready.
0: Ready.
1: We want to get southbound with a 39-year-old female complaining of chest pain. So this feels the same as last time she had a heart attack. So it's 10 out of 10 pain midline of her chest, as well as shortness of breath. Examining the lungs, we have easing on the exhalation of both lower lobes as well as some audible breathing. Vitals are 126 PEL, 88 on the heart rate. We're getting 97% on room air currently. She does have some pretty good accessory muscle usage. Other than that, no other complaints. She's about 22 respirations currently.
0: Okay, is the patient here, Rick?
1: Yes, sir.
2: Okay, so you're beginning of 24?
3: Yeah.

0: area 10 commercial robbery alarm at A-plus services at 7225 Pacific Ave Southeast.
1: 24. Can you also take this for you?
0: 24.

0: 4 follow 23 for San 8. We're 5, King 26 is vehicle. Where do you need us? Far south end of the property by 420 Capitol. We're on a private driveway. 4 follow 23, copy.
1: Number 8. Cross Street is between Lakes Boulevard Southeast and Surrey Lane Southeast.
0: Sorry, and I'm overhead zone.

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0: Prolific. BLS response. At this end, 40 Marvin Road Northeast. Cross Street is between Main Street Northeast and Lichten Parkway Northeast.
1: Capital Olympic 3.
2: Olympic 3, go ahead.
1: We will take that call on Marvin due to proximity. Ambulance 4 will be taking the call on Red Hook.
2: Received. Olympic 3 will be en route to Marvin Road Northeast, Olympic 4 Railroad Southeast.
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2: What's your ETA?
3: I'll be heading your way in 1 minute.
2: Good copy. 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
3: Received. And can we drop restricted on the Capital Alert call? Okay. Received. I'll see you in normal traffic 2018.

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3: Just talked to the mom who did confirm that her son was having a meltdown. He's in the home alone. She has left to allow him to calm down. I'm going to attempt to make contact with her. She says she's down the road in a gray Honda Accord.
0: Okay.

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2: Okay, sequence 566, it's a fault on the tower crossing, Sergeant.
0: Is that Vimeo?
3: And that is the number, sorry about that.
0: Yeah, we're going to pend it out of the Lincoln Units caller in the morning.
2: Sounds good.

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0: 891, and engine 95, BLS yellow response. 4515, Black Lake Boulevard Southwest. Crown Street is between Dolesby Street Southwest and 56th Avenue Southwest.
1: Negative.

0: looking out for the domestics. This looks like it is a rolling domestic in a blue 2015 BMW, male versus female. I have the names attached. I'll charter them both. And then it's Wally Market and the gas station that me and left on foot and ask the car for which one.
1: Can you confirm that the statement was Wally on?

0: Anyway, I'm coming at you.
1: Go ahead.
0: You were 75 out of the report, and you can clear the other one out, ETL.
1: Proceed. Ankle injury in the front yard.
2: 95, thanks.
1: 25.

2024-2026. Can you just note on that order violation call, the protective party was standing in the O'Reilly parking lot at the time Moto was contacted in the Dollar Tree?

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1: Good.
0: Both units will be clear of the scene. Can you leave it open for a crew unit to make contact with her via phone?
1: Thank you.
2: Is there a cross from the Leghorn?
1: Perfect.
2: This will be clear.
3: Units clearing, refrigerants falling.
4: Pretty April 14th, send me that as well.
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1: Case number is going to be 5520, and I copy this with the report.
0: Appreciate it, thank you.
1: Bye, everyone.

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0: Ladies and gentlemen, April 14, WSP just said the correct location is 11020 7th Avenue Southeast for the display market.
1: Crazy.

0: Permission 4.
1: Go ahead.
0: Was there a good phone number for Rima?
1: Which had it in the call?
2: Cruise, license plate, Charles Nora Victor 4250, information only, 2033.
3: 1 David 9 7.
2: 7.
4: Call into 35. Bench 35, good. Our clear returning, please, is going to be a POV to San Francisco.
3: Received 2034.
2: It is a blue 2015 BMW.
0: I'm going to be over heavy. Stay 442 back. Copy, please.
5: For a series, good result.
2: Give me a teaser that right before just getting the female, she said the male was in the back part of the parking lot where it starts.
0: Copy, I have it on him.

0: did we put a request for fire to Grove Street?
1: Negative, what do you need for?
0: I feel last conscious of breathing, pointing to the hand.
1: Thursday, question.
0: And he's detained at this time.
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1: Copy. It's going to be Charles Tom George 4482.
0: Received.

0: attention to law enforcement agency requesting an eval for an adult male conscious breathing containing a hand pain. We're also going to be located at the Dollar Tree.
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1: Go ahead.
0: It might actually be the RO of the vehicle. Last of Vineyard, first of Jamie.
1: About our info, sir. There was no one. Can you pull up our DLO again? April 14, she was no one, not licensed, not eligible, suspended, removed in the third degree, expires 2026. And April 14.
0: April 4th. It's going to be last of three. First of Christopher Common, located on date of birth 1977, 0727.
1: Ready.
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Cross Street is between Golf Club Road Southeast and College Street Southeast.

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Cross Street is between Vista Avenue Southeast and Blass Avenue Southeast.

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0: for Sam 12, not getting a return on that boom out of Washington.
1: Copy. It is a Volkswagen. I'll check to find the state it might be out of.
0: Greetings.
1: Yeah, it's got Toyota of Olympia, a temporary tag on it.

0: For Sam 12, I'm showing it out of Oregon, showing no stolen on a Volkswagen TRG.
1: Copy. Did you show who the registered owner is or report of sale?
0: Registered to a Nancy Ann Masters out of Oregon.
1: Copy, thanks.

0: Les futurs premiers. The transport. Received. And Tony, are you going to be on that task force with one of the following units? Well then. Just inquiring if you're going to be on the task force tonight with one of the Paul units.
1: Hey, sir, I'm off with Charles 17.
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0: 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Cross Street is between Ensign Road Northeast and Providence Lane Northeast.
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1: Before copy of the flights.
3: Go ahead.
1: Charles William Charles 0105.
3: Go ahead, a second.
1: Charles Nora Robert 8037 also.
3: Go ahead.
1: So either can just come back to like Cat B, Paint B.
3: Sir, I'm not really the RL on both of them.
1: I copy, thank you.

They're taking a possible hit and run at the 500 block, 13 Road Southeast. Reporting parties of witness, fleeing vehicles, a white pickup truck crossing southbound I-5. 3482.

0: 811, BLS response. At 17,340 Sergeant Road Southwest, number 69. Cross Street is between 173rd Avenue Southwest and 175th Trail Southwest.
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0: Just got flagged down for possible reckless near Costco in Little Rock. Pulling description was two vehicles possibly racing, one honking the horn. 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
0: Four, also.
1: Okay.
0: Can you try to be busy, 81 papers?
1: Nice.
0: 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Good morning.
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1: 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Ops 1 units will be going on code 10 for at the Eagles Landing Hotel.
2: It's information only. Ops 1 is going to be on a code 10 for an officer fighting one at Eagles Landing Hotel. Ops 4 units, information only, 2121.
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0: Last of Wayne, first of John, date of birth, 1989, 11-20. 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
4: 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Cross Street is between Edmund and Mima Road Southwest.
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0: No, we're good, thank you.
5: Received Ops 1 units will be resuming normal traffic 2125. Halo Travel has warning custody. Resuming normal traffic 2126.
6: On that 5 with 1 at the same location.
2: Right. 3 units, Ops 3 resuming normal traffic, Ops 1 clear their hood, 10, 21, 26.
7: Pain. There's no pain in your chest, although she thinks she's having a heart attack. History of high blood pressure.
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3: 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At 507 10th Avenue Southeast, number 2. Cross Street is between Jefferson Street Southeast and Cherry Street Southeast.
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3: 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At 12,840 188th Avenue Southwest. Cross Street is between NBR Lane Southwest and Anderson Road Southwest.
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2: 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Cross Street is between Jefferson Street Southeast and Cherry Street Southeast.
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0: 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And she's just requesting some contact from law enforcement.
1: Hey, from.
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0: 2 King 2 5, I'm on scene. You already have the plates.
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0: Police Patrol 20, I'm clear for Thurston County and I'll be transporting to Nisqually.
1: Chief Charles 20, transporting to Nisqually.
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0: 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I was taking a disturbance at Brick Motel, 112 Gold Street Southeast. Still taking further.
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0: Super 8, it sounds like there's at least three involved. Burn Bird's going to be in the gray Chevy Equinox. Vice's boyfriend does have a knife on him. Do not believe it's in play at this time. Some sort of yelling sitting by the side entrance.
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0: 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Can you go with the vehicle that they're in?
1: 5-4, reporting cars in a gray Chevy Equinox. They're not advising the boyfriend does have a knife in his hand.
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1: There's two of them.
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1: 4-12.
0: Five-4, we have one prone out. 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
1: 5-4, one prone out, 21-44.
3: 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We have one non-compliant.
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2: 3 is between 103rd Avenue Northeast and Downhill Road Southeast.

802, BLS response. 1221, Evergreen Park Drive Southwest. Cross Street is between Evergreen Park Court Southwest and South Evergreen Park Drive Southwest.

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2: 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Cross Street is between M and Lima Road Southwest. 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
3: Unit to the assist fire, this is going to be Unit 7. Fire is en route. It's going to be a report of a cyber female conscious. Raven Arm was complaining of abdominal pain. Reason for the request is for the RP, the 5-year-old that's home alone.
4: 3-8-2-7-12.
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5: I think all law enforcement units can disregard. TCF crew can give prisoner call.
2: They're going to have 1-1 when you're ready.
1: And 10-7, copy to all law enforcement concerned terminal speakers.
5: And if you do me a favor, if you haven't, attach history with her.
1: Okay, I'll attach her history.

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1: Confirmed.
2: Do you have Sebastian's info?
0: A 70-year-old female. She complained of chest pain that radiates down towards her right arm, as well as right arm pain, rated a 10 out of 10. She's taken 81 milligrams of aspirin. You've given her an additional 381s as well. She describes a 10 out of 10. Acute onset came on suddenly. Vitals are hypertensive. She's 210 over 100. Pulse is regular, 76. Z 95 on the mirror. I have a 97.6 glucose level 122 on diabetic. She's in a 4G, 615. We're going to get her to the back of the ambulance and reassess.
1: Yeah, it's received. We have a probably involved at ETA, you guys. Yeah, go ahead and pull her up. If anything changes, let us know.
0: Terrific.
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0: Right, you have your top 441 going.
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0: Last is Adam Boy, Edward Young, Tom, Adam, first is Jordan, John, Ocean, Robert, David, Young, Nora, no initial R for Renee. Date of birth 2005, 11, 15, should be out of Tennessee.

0: 2-3-4-4, 2-3-9. We're now having a citizen calling this in, advising they can hear the alarm and that a garage door is also open.
1: Okay. Third line, copy.
0: Understood.
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0: 2-6.

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1: Before I copy, thank you.
0: Run to move. Chevron down in Little Rock. And a little bit of time.
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2: Transport,

0: for info for other units, the open bay door is on the southeast side of the building. 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
0: One of you come around here. I don't know how big this will get, searching it.

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1: Forty four, can you come in?
0: Key holder name and phone number is going to be located in the call at 2151.

0: 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We're building B. It's going to be back behind the main building off of Martin Way.
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1: 39 are making entry to the building on the south side. 22 are

Engine 24, 841, and Station 21, BLS Yellow response. 17447, 110th Avenue Southeast. Cross Street is between Bald Hills Road Southeast and Vale Road Southeast.

0: Medic 6, Station 21, and Fire Ops 2, ALS response. 17447, 110th Avenue Southeast. Cross Street is between Bald Hills Road Southeast and Vale Road Southeast.
1: Ready, 4-4, can I be clear?

0: April 14th. What's the dispo for this, sir?
1: Clear results.
0: Thank you.
2: Go on, Charles 6-7 traffic. Yeah, the Albertsons on Pacific, Lily. David 92090 Charles.
0: Received.
3: Capital negative. Negative, but
4: we're clear. 821's got one to St. Pete's. And I understand there's another ALS call out here. Could you send it to our MCT?
5: Copy. I'll show you clear. And route 110th Ave Southeast. It's a 71-year-old female. It's conscious and breathing normally. Complaining of chest pain and heavy arms. It's feeling clammy and cold as well. It's history of diabetes.
3: Thank you. Thanks.
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1: Thirty-nine.
2: How are you arriving, 26, James?
0: Units are out for the suspicious surge. The RP is a third-party report saying she's on FaceTime with her friend when her boyfriend was striking her and banging off her window.
1: 46. Can we find out time delay?
0: Affirmative. Subway 39, it was a 911 phone only, and they just disconnected, so no further info.
1: Thank you.

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3: Just so you're aware, the Millhouse has a extraditable warrant out of Thurston County.
2: Go ahead.
3: For Alaska Beacon, First Julian, Middle Charles, 1991-02-14-57-170, brown and black, for assault, 4DV, bail of 1,000 out of Thurston County. He also has misdemeanors out of Kelso and Tumwater. And he is the respondent in an order.
1: Copy. Who's the other party in the order?
3: The other party is the female half that he was assaulting.
1: Received. I'll take some additional units.
4: 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You can send me that.
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1: Received. Can I have a county unit to confirm?
2: Okay, the jail does that.
3: Engine 33, BLS response. 5716, Emerald Street Southeast. Cross Street is between 57th Avenue Southeast and 58th Avenue Southeast.
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0: Capital Olympic 1 in route to Emerald Street.
1: Olympic 1, 2225. Engine 33, Olympic 1, patient's a 61-year-old female, conscious, breathing normally, plenty of low back pain, onset 2 days ago from the fall.
2: Two, four, three. I can go to the back of the house. I think he's in a vehicle in the back.
0: Richie, can we pull my vehicle up?
2: Yeah, bring it up, and you'll see his red muscle six back here.

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1: Go ahead.
0: Charles Victor Tom 0928. It looks like it's occupied by him.
1: Received.
2: 76, order confirmed.
1: 6, order confirmed.

0: We'll take Hilton.
1: Hilton. Also, we're on a code 10 for an order violation at 8417 13th Ave Southeast. Also, on a code 10.
2: It's information only. Alpha 1 is going to be on a code 10 for a possible order violation. Alpha 4 units, information only, 2327.
0: Sure.

0: 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Clear code ting.
1: Code 10, Office 1 resuming normal traffic.
2: Units, Office 3 resuming normal traffic. Ops 1 is clear, their code 10 at 2228.
0: Adam 76, clear.
1: Adam 76.
3: King 81 and same 11, clear.
1: King 81 and same 11.

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At 6950 Birdseye Avenue Northeast, number 209. Cross Street is between Cassia Street Northeast and Gateway Boulevard Northeast.

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Fulfillment. 2030.

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2: 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Cross Street is between Hanson Lane Southeast and Denver.

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0: 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Cross Street is between 83rd Avenue Southwest and 85th Lane Southwest.
1: Capital Mansion 33. 33, go ahead. We're clear, turning pace is going to be with Olympic to St. Pete's. 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
2: Last of Sam Edward Frank Union Lincoln Union. First of Tom Adam Union Frank Edward Tom Edward Edward. Middle initial Adam, 1978, 10-05.
1: Birds can be heard screaming, yelling, no, no, no, and pounding on the walls. Unknown what unit number is coming from.
0: We're at 2706, I'm on scene.
1: I'm 6.
0: We're at 2 out of 39. Can you claim this call and divert?
1: 39, I copy, divert.
3: Just 37, he'll come.
2: Go ahead.
3: Last of Taufeti Sifulu Ekimo Jr., 1978-1005, on a Asian male, 58200 Brown Brown, Mason County SO. Felony, failure to appear, in my possession, stolen vehicle, 2500, convicted felon.
4: All of patrol team, participate.
1: Update, sounds like this is going to actually be Building E. RPA calling from Unit 203, advising that it's coming from the corner of her building on the opposite side of where the RPA is. So that's the voice sound is male.
0: Attention, copy.
1: Ball 46. 46,
5: I believe there's an access gate at the front of the property. If you could check for an entry code and add it to the call.
1: Perfect.
3: Coming from out of town, there's entry information in the call. The door is not unlocked.
4: Okay, you want to receive? Thank you.
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0: Can you touch a plate?
2: Good.
0: Charles Boy Boy 3032. Can you touch history? And I'm clear to contact.
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2: 37, clarify.
0: Adam 22.
2: Good.
0: Unknown if related, but I got a white male. Looks like just in shorts, just outside the property yelling. I'm going to check it out.
2: Received.
0: And 22 back to radio. It's going to be just outside the E. Edward building.
2: Received, just outside the E. Edward building.
0: And 22 back to radio. I'll be out of RP.
2: Out of RP. And for that history's attached.
0: Received.

0: 6-12-10, I'm clear.
1: 6-12-10. Proceed with him to contact with him.
0: It was faxed and emailed now, so you should have it.
1: 619, you're unreadable. Can you go again?
0: Both faxed and emailed, they should have it.
1: Received, thank you. 39 on scene, strike 24. I don't have the new RO's full info to be able to run her.

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1: Go ahead.
0: We're 10-4 for now. But can we start rolling fire this way and let them know to possibly start hyperactive protocol?
1: Received. You're 10-4. 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Let them know possible hyperactive.
2: 2-7-6, send me that.
1: Received.
2: 2-4.
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0: What's your guys' current location?
3: We're coming down Johnson Creek Road, ETA, 10 minutes. That's 10 minutes.
0: To us, screaming and shaking, wearing only his underwear.
1: Copy, conscious breathing, but not really responsive.

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At 2402 Lakeridge Way Southwest, number 8. Cross Street is between 24th Way Southwest and Evergreen Park Drive Southwest.

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1: 20.
0: Two shots, 20.
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0: 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Cross Street is the green end of Eagle Drive Northeast.
1: There it is. 2 Paul 46. For the incoming units, take the entrance by the main banner, take an immediate right. He is currently prone out in the parking lot.
2: Patient prone out in the parking lot, so take the main entrance immediate right. Same.
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5: Forty-four. I'm picking up 43. Are you going to need more?
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0: 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He's running towards the back of the property we're maintaining eyes.
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1: I believe so. We have the number that she calls from.
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5: 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Cross Street is between End and Eagle Drive Northeast.

0: Engineer 1 Capital. 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
0: Received.
2: Capital, 163 is arriving at St. Pete's.
3: Hold over 3, 2309.
4: Capital 8412.
3: Go ahead.
4: All right, can we get an ALS upgrade for unresponsive, and can we get that from Lewis County, please, Riverside?
5: Because someone trying to recover a deer, 11,900 block of Yamaha.
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7: Attached to this call.
0: Law enforcement on scene, and they requested the engine 01, and they requested the hyperactive delirium package.

0: 28. This is a phase 2 location, 2787 Stratford Lane Southwest, unit 33-22. A male was on the line, heard arguing with the female, then disconnected. We called him back, and he said everything was fine, and he was in Tacoma, even though his phone was pinging to this location.
1: 28, copy.
0: Call
1: 36. 2 Charles 20, zone 3.
0: 2 Charles 20.
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1: 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It's phase fuel, Mike.
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0: The Italian one.
1: It looks like it was a 28-meter uncertainty, so it's somewhere in that vicinity.
0: Questions, thanks.
2: Confirm that the address for this call is 19705 Cole Street Southeast. We're outside that address and the gate's closed. We don't see you.
3: Gate 412 is transporting to Centralia Prov.
2: Understood. Break. Capital for 841.
0: 841, good.
2: Gate show is clear, returning.
0: Cut that.
4: 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At 828 McPhee Road Southwest. Cross Street is between Capitol Mall Drive Southwest and 9th Avenue Southwest.

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2: Yes, 12 Moon Road. Charles Victor Paul, 3186.

0: age 34, patient, a 28-year-old male, conscious, breathing normally, explained a leg fracture from ninja practice, says his leg is out of place, and continuing to ramble on about some other issues. There is crisis history at the address.
1: Hey, 34, receive. Can we get code 12, please?
0: Copy, code 12, it's 2625.

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2: Engine all 3, BLS yellow response. 517, 11th Avenue Southeast, number 13. Cross Street is between Jefferson Street Southeast and Cherry Street Southeast.
3: Good.
4: Luke J. Dye, 1988-0914, white male, 5'6", 130, green and red, out of OPD, this is OPD only, for a 5th-year Melmish, 3rd, 1000, times 2, convicted felon, and surrendered license status.
3: 6-5, copy. Attention, CLL for the fossil fish.

AMR, BLS Yellow Response. 517, 11th Avenue Southeast, number 13. Cross Street is between Jefferson Street Southeast and Cherry Street Southeast.

0: Myself and 22 will be entering the apartment building to check if there's a different disturbance.
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0: 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I provided.
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0: 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LBL with County on Pacific, traffic stop.
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0: 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Have a second patient now at the same location. Just add the notes.
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0: Hello, Victor Paul, 6977.
1: Where is it?
2: 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A 14-01, convicted felon. Licenses have been revoked in the third degree. Expires 2031.

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0: Your RP said that the morning door just opened and closed, and no one should have opened it, and does not see anyone.
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3: 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First of Sam, Adam, Mary, Adam, Robert, Adam, Henry. Middle R, 1999, 1028.
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0: 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I'm on scene also. 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
2: David, are you free from pending a crisis? Bellwether Apartments, 1400 Holmes Road Southeast, Unit 8-303. No reporting that he's hearing voices in the head. 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
6: 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Go ahead. Charles Victor Paul 6977, and I'll be on notes. Message.
0: We never had a specific room number, so not sure.
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1: 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At 1,400 Phones Road Southeast, number 8, 303. Cross Street is between Karen Fraser Woodland Trail Southeast and 17th Way Southeast.
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At 11,702 Yonge Highway Southeast. Cross Street is between Gallup Drive Southeast and St. Clair Cut Off Road Southeast.

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Off of Benny, David, Edward, Nora, Nora, Edward Young, first of Brian, common spelling, 1987, 1129. Do we have a middle? K for King. Perfect.

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0: 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Okay. Last of Schulte Burger, Sam Henry, Union Lincoln, Tom, Weber, Adam, Boy, Edward, Robert, George, Edward, Robert, First of Andre, Adam, Nora, David, Robert, Edward, Middle Initials, M for Mary, 1984-01-16. Perfect.
1: Information pending a suspicious vehicle, possible stalking, 1541 Amethyst Street Southeast. Front of party is advising that there's a black Nissan that's been following her and her husband while they're walking around since they've seen it before. Information pending 022.
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0: I'm at 18th and Boulevard. I'll start towards that stalking call.
1: 276 received. Turn call, Clooney Capcom. Go ahead. Ms. Meaner out of Grace Harbor County Sheriff's Office for Andre M. Schulzeberger, 1984-0116, Black Mill, 66220 Brown Black, has 150 AVWS first with additional on file, has a non-extraditable out of Westport PD for FKDWS first, 5,050, has a misdemeanor out of Aberdeen PD for FK criminal trespass, second with additional on file, driver suspended, correction revoked first, 2031, and has a local trespass order out of somewhere.
2: Copy. Well, this will be clear as well.
1: Received. Clear result.
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0: The cones have been moved out of the roadway. 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
3: Negative, it can pan. He's supposed to call me, Mike.
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3: We got 276. Do we know what kind of Nissan I'm looking for?
1: I'm about to run the plate. Just give me just 1 sec.
3: Let me see if I'm in the area. Check it.
1: Okay. Six, the plate they gave me, Charles Victor John, 9326, comes back to 2026 in Nissan Sentra.
3: Appreciate it. If you still have the RP on the line, let her know that I'll hear a car, I'll contact her. I'm just going to be checking the area.
1: We're not long on the line with her.
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0: There's no PC at the moment. However, there is reasonable suspicion to stop and detain. I'm still working through it.
1: PC at the moment. Reasonable suspicion to stop and detain. Still working through it.
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0: Last of Mary, Ida, Charles, Henry, Adam, Edward, Lincoln, Sam. First of Scott, Sam, Charles, Ocean, Tom, Tom, Little Ho, Ocean. Date of birth 1986-0102.
2: Received. That'll be your RO. There are no wants, license, expiration 2028, correct lenses, and then stood as respondent in a protection order.
0: 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Is there any trespass on file?
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1: 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Can you ask the sped dad where his location is shown? I'm near 10-1 right now.
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0: 10-4-9.2 received. This is going to be a hold, audible, hold up commercial alarm zone, cash office.

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0: This is in locals only. Clark, Antonio T. David, 1997, 1227, white male, 5'9", 180, Hazelin Brown. These are Yelm misdemeanors, FTA DV assault 4, 1000, FTA theft 3rd, 1000, FTA criminal trespass 1000, and FTA vehicle prowling 1000. I ran him. It's not coming back in Wasik.
1: Received. 6-10, I'm out with 13.
0: 6-10.
1: Six ball 20, can you confirm this? Tommy. Could you please have mall security check the inside of Best Buy?
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0: Einstein. I'm feeling no wants on your subject. I do show a Massachusetts return. All it says for his driver's license is that it's a Class D and then ACT/NRE with expiration in 2029.
1: Copy. 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
0: Oregon Drive, Tom Victor King, 8.

0: 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Yeah, history on him, please.
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1: Sorry, 10, go ahead.
0: Adam Henry Lincoln, 3776.
1: Racing.
2: I'm looking for. Do you see if you got any history yet? 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
1: Racing.

0: 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Cross Street is between Rundle Road Southeast and N.
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309-0322. Suspect scores a Hispanic male, 5'10", heavy set, tattoos, dark hoodie, stole a porta potty's backpack, last seen on foot, Northbound College.

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0: 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BLS response. 5301, East Eagle Lane Southwest. Cross Street is between Bald Eagle Lane Southwest and Bald Eagle Lane Southwest.
1: Capital Olympics will be in East Eagle Lane.
2: Big 5 in a row.

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At 1250 State Avenue Northeast, number 10. Cross Street is between Tullis Street Northeast and Bethel Street Northeast.

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1: Go again with the last unit of the plate.
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0: Let me tell everybody for a crisis that Drexel 604 DeVoe Street, Southeast Unit C, Charles 113. A43, this is being called in by Steph.
1: Final stop is going to be the Forest Service office.
0: Proceed. To Charles 20, type 43, this is being called in by a staff member advising Sherry in Unit C, 113, has been slamming doors and yelling in the hallway. They're also inquiring about crew.
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1: Go ahead.
0: Hispanic male in his 30s, possibly 5'8 to 5'9, wearing a black hoodie, black pants, would be carrying the backpack and has tattoos on his arms and face.
1: Male, 30s, 5'8 to 5'9, black hoodie, black pants, carrying a backpack with tats on the arms and face at 159.
0: Hello, Big Five, 159.
2: 39, what's on one?
0: Triple one, medic for Capital. 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
3: Perfect.

0: Trek 1 Medic 4 Capital. 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
1: Drivers is restrictive license, 2027, financial responsibility, driving 12 hours in a 24-hour period, Washington State, and Monday through Saturday. He is going to be the secondary protected party in the anti-harassment order.
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0: Still one.

0: 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Regular returning, over the Liberty to St. Pete's. 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
2: 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Cross Street is between Vachon Drive Northeast and Waldron Drive Northeast.

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County Sheriff's Area, Commercial Audible, Mays Road, Southeast. Actually, 6-7 is going to be a, I guess, a video alarm showing camera 3 RV left.

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0: Last with Hamilton, Henry, Adam, Michael, Ida, Lincoln, Tom, Ocean, Nora, first of Leonard, common spelling, middle initial of C for Charles, 1999-0115.
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1: 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It's looking like these people are rightfully here, just trapped inside.
2: 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Cross Street is between Thuja Avenue Southeast and Thuja Avenue Southeast.

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Cross Street is between Wheatonville Road Southwest and Drury Road Southwest.

0: 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Cross Street is between Wiedenfeld Road Southwest and Drury Road Southwest.
1: Three sensors. 24, 300. Just have it. Any returns? Go on through them right now.

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1: Go ahead.
0: Felicia and Nora Allen, Knight, Christian, 2010-20, Indian female, 5'11", 227, Hazelin Brown, FTA suspended second, 5100, King of Pierce County, only extradition out of federal YPD, her drivers, 2030, suspended third, financial responsibility, and just got a late hit of another NOx, Pierce County only, for DUI out of Pierce County, SO.
1: Copy.
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0: 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Didn't get a DUL return. It looks like they're also listed as an order at North Dakota.
1: Copy, we'll have PC for him for simple salt.
0: Received.
1: 32 says we need one. 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
4: 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Cross Street is between Wiegenfels Road Southwest and Drury Road Southwest.

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Cross Street is between Baldpate Street Southeast and West George Ave Southeast.

0: Patrol 2151. Class of Gorman, George Ocean, Robert, Mary, Adam, Nora, first of William, common spelling, middle initial, J for John, 1982-0105, it'll be out of North Dakota.
1: Perfect.
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3: 14.

That's funny. How come, Nora? Go ahead. Non-extraditable out of Wisconsin for a William J. Gorman, 1982-0105, white male, 5'11", 195, green brown, for 2 counts of neglect of a child, extraditable surrounding states only. Driver's is valid out of North Dakota through 2030. Copy, thank you. Can you attach a DUI photo? Negative, I'm on neighborhood. Attach out-of-state DUI photos. Copy, thank you. Here's my team.

0: at 24, medic 2. Patient is a 42-year-old female, still in seizure and holding breath. Has had 6 or 7 seizures in the last 10 minutes. Does have history of seizures, but RPs have said never been like this before. 24. It's around Langworthy Road, Southwest. This was upgraded on scene by 813 for CPR in progress. 80-year-old male.
1: Okay, 6.

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Is between 55th Avenue Southeast and 56th Lane Southeast.

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5: Olympic, BLS response. 5532, Mountain Green Lane Southeast. Cross Street is between 55th Avenue Southeast and 56th Lane Southeast.

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0: Blasted Chico, Charles Henry Ida, Charles Ocean versus Sweetwater, Sam William, Edward Edward, Tom William, Adam Tom, Edward Robert, 2008-07-13. Six five back, have two middle names, Tom and Charles.
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4: 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Last of Henry Ocean, Frank, Mary, Adam, Nora. First of Ida, Sam, Adam, Ida, Adam, Henry, Middle, Lincoln, 2008-0329. 37 back. For that middle, you have Lincoln, George.
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1: 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You can send it to me.
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1: 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If the RO is one of them, they have a SATCOM.
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1: This may not have 5 PD for a Lenora M. Mimia Satelli, 1993-0918, Asian female, 5'8", 180, brown, black, FDA controlled substance possession, no possession, drug ordering prohibited, 3,000.
2: 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Good number for the owner.
0: Received. Where are you, 22, wants someone by O-line? Mm-hmm.
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0: 10.2, no one's on your subject. 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
1: 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We are on restricted traffic again. 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
2: Deals.
3: Kind of a loud subwoofer. The caller is very upset with the call taker, also saying that person playing loud music is armed and threatens people.
2: 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I'll check it out for now, companion.
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0: 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Cross street is between Wevenfeld Road Southwest and Drury Road Southwest.
1: And I'll be out with one that's on the porch.
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Information only. Fire is responding to a residential structure fire at 1717 Bethel Street Northeast. Report of smoke and flames inside the house coming from the roof. Information pending 429.

0: Engine 01, Truck 01, Battalion 01, Engine 03, Engine 04, Medic 4, 802, and Red Command. Residential structure fire. 1717, Bethel Street Northeast. Cross Street is between Pioneer Avenue Northeast and Etheridge Avenue Northeast.
1: Bethel Street, this is actually being called in by a bystander. They're advising the house is evacuated.

0: Capital Botano, one's in rep.
1: Botano, one copy note. RP is reporting smoke and flames hit inside the home on the roof. Home has been evacuated. They're trying to get it out with those. And then another neighbor is called reporting the same.
0: Botano, one.
2: Capital 804, transporting one to St. Pete.
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0: units are out to structure fire on Bethel's Capital on Red Command. Smoke and flames seen inside the house and the roof. Everyone has been evacuated. RP is a bystander. We're trying to get out with one of the neighbor's hoses.
1: Battalion 1 on Red Command, I copy.
0: Battalion 1.
2: Nothing. Okay.

0: 17 South via plate.
1: Press.
0: Give it 24874 Lincoln.
1: I get that first letter again.
0: D, David.
1: Proceed, thank you.
0: As well, Battalion Chief.
1: Proceed.
2: Battalion 1.
0: Battalion 1, go ahead.
2: I'm on scene. I've got a medium-sized one-story house. We do have a working fire coming. It looks like we've got smoke coming from the garage and house. We'll be in the offensive strategy. Battalion 1 has command. We'll have Bethel command.
0: Title 1 on scene, medium-sized one-story house, working fire, smoke coming from the garage in the house. We'll be in the offensive strategy. Title 1 is going to be Bethel Command at 434.
1: First Street Southeast, report of a female yelling at residents. Says that she broke into another resident's room. Also not wearing pants. Name of Sherry T. Information pending, 434.
2: Fire control, side A.
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1: 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A lot of smoke from the hellfire on scene.

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1: Go ahead.
0: 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We do have a working fire in the Charlie side bedroom. Looks like room and contents. We're going to be making an entry through Alpha.
1: Lisa, working fire on the Charlie side, making entry on Alpha.
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5: 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Cross Street is between 17th Way Southeast and 18th Avenue Southeast.
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7: Saffron 0.
0: Okay, how's that extension look into the overhead? Did you check that yet?
7: We're still working on it, but it looks like we zero up some extension in the attic.
0: Okay, did you say no extension into the attic?
7: We do have extension in the attic.
0: Okay, you do have extension in the attic. I'm going to have Truck 1 help with that. 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
7: Negative. 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
0: Received. You have no needs. Making good progress.
6: Proceed, suspect Michelle Robin.
1: 17. Allegedly, we were here within the last couple of days with her involved. 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
1: 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If we find it, is it at least reasonable suspicion to contact her?
6: Proceed. Reasonable suspicion to contact her.
7: May I have from Engine 1 driver, water supply established.
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1: Right in the middle of it, in front of the house.
8: Okay, I'll come down and talk to you.
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1: That'd be great.
8: Sam 622. Go ahead. If you were going to leave your car there, I can roam around and look.
9: Yeah, that's fine.
8: Copy.

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1: Go ahead.
2: If you get last known direction of travel, or as you have time, any possible associate should be going to.
1: No direction of travel, but she should be living in Lacey, so I would assume South Break. Delay was as he called in to 911 is when she was leaving.
2: Briefing.
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0: 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We're in overall.
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1: 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That's where the power drop is.
2: Capital from Engine 31, can you start at code 12? 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

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Cross Street is between 17th Way Southeast and 18th Avenue Southeast.

0: 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Are you in a good position where you're at to give me a secondary search?
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2: We're moving south towards state to check eastbound.
1: Received, moving south towards state to check eastbound.

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804, BLS response. 909, Burr Road Southeast, number B, 205. Cross Street is between Pacific Avenue Southeast and N.

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1: I've already seen a 360 around the house.
2: Uniform patient, so 31-year-old female, conscious, breathing normally, shivering, having dizziness, history of diabetes.
3: BTL, eastbound force, go again with the bit about Unity Commons.
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0: 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Cross Street is between 17th Way Southeast and 18th Avenue Southeast.
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0: 3188, can you send me 109 South, please? Paul 15 in Jersey.
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2: Fire call, can you pass that description?
3: Rex Hogan.
2: I meant the description for the fire call, suspect for NC.
3: Received.
4: Suspect had a fire off in the entire northeast wall for a power panel, and I found nothing.
3: Case number 5523.
0: All right, 2 Sam 6, I'll start towards Doubletree.
3: 2 Sam 6.
5: Found in the northeast wall. So, are utilities unsecured?
1: Nice.
6: 01. They have checked the northeast wall. Electrical security is not established at this time. Still looking for the panel.
5: Okay, power is not shut off to the building. Thank you.
3: 257.
5: Capital from command, can I get an ETA on PSC, please?
3: I'll check on that.

0: Capital from Engine 31. Did we get a good call?
1: You should have MR 13 responding. 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
2: Good to you as well, 5 o'clock.
3: Received a 25-minute ETA. Thank you.
1: 5 o'clock.
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1: Good. After Burmaster, spelled B, Gretchen Boy, Union, Henry, Robert, Mary, Edward, Sam, Tom, Edward, Robert. First of Stephen, common spelling, middle John, give birth 1964-0415.
2: That's it.

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1: Structure, we were relieved by engine 01.
0: Okay, you're out of the structure and relieved by engine 1.

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0: We have two out of 39.
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0: Can you change this to a crisis? And this is resolved.
3: Perfect.

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0: Received. This is coming in from the yellow phone. Person on the line seems confused and rushed. Said that there's a guy outside the police station with a gun and said, please help.
1: 22.
0: Thank you.
1: 39.
0: To 81, caller is no longer answering the call receiver. It's just a silent open line, nothing heard in the background.
1: Sorry, can you provide a name?
0: Negative.

0: Go ahead.
1: I just called PSC Gas. 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It'll be at least an hour.
0: Received. 1 hour for gas.
1: That's something.

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1: Talk to your CEO, the one at Marathon. 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
1: Let's see. This is going to be crisis.
2: That's already not clear.
1: Okay.

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0: 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I'll be attempting to encourage you to transport to St. Pete's with one.
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Cross Street is between 4th Avenue W and Capitol Mall Drive Southwest.

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1: 2424. 22.
0: 2424 is going to receive. Subject's going to be a Corey Autry. Currently inside, says that he's been trespass and he has the paperwork. White male, 5'8", brown curly hair, wearing a brown jacket and jeans.
2: Two, four, 46. We did just arrest him for the same thing last week.
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0: 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At 825 Willie Road Northeast, number 147. Cross Street is between 12th Avenue Northeast and Wintergreen Drive Northeast.
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2: 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Blood pressure on 50 over 116. Also, his heart is clammy. 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
0: Can you check on Case Road, just south of the curve between 113th and Maytown? There was a white male with a maroon shirt, blue jeans, holding a gas can walking north. See if this is his.
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0: 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I edited his name because you were in a touch for state his truck broke down. 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So I'll give him a ride. Scott Lake Grocery.
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engine fluid medic vet, your patient. 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
0: 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Okay, see you.
1: Yeah, you too. Yeah, you too, you're transporting.
0: There. Yeah.

0: 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At 411 Lee Street Southwest, number A, 2. 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
2: 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Cross street is between Hobby Street Southeast and Elk Landing Court Southeast.

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0: 2 Charles 46 151. 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Second one is Pedro Common. 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

0: 28. I'm on scene if you guys just want to meet me at the back of the landing.
1: I had a van on South Carolina and a name out of Arizona. Can you run both of those in a dispatch?
2: Affirm. Converting normally, but his speech is slurred and seems to be delirious. It says he's on antipsychotic meds, but doesn't have them on him. The caller is on the corner of 23rd, and we'll wait with him for you.
3: 31 copies. Be advised, your volume is very low.
2: Very safe. Thanks. I'll work on that.

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1: Hey, call 17. It's called 15. It was just a couple minutes ago.
0: 17, thank you.

0: Capital Engine 1-1 is on scene, single story residential structure. Nothing showing. Now investigating.
1: Greetings, on scene, single story residential structure. Nothing showing. Investigating.
2: For info, according to CAD, the correct address for the bank is 2805 Limited Lane Northwest.
3: Copy. What's the history there?
2: No prior alarms the last 3 months. There's a couple of disorderly, suspicious person.
3: Okay.
1: And 148.
4: Citizen. Three, 1-boy-104 in service. Good morning.
1: 1-boy-104. Good morning. 169 to your screen.
4: Oh, yeah, 611, I'll be clear of traffic, and you can send it back to the end of them.
1: 611.
0: Oh, it lit

0: Charles 5-0. It's going to be a Dodge Charger Hellcat and a white SUV.
1: I'm looking at Adam North info, pending a residential audible burglar alarm, 1428 Sunnyvale Port Northwest, don't show exit error alarm garage door.
2: 35, we copy. You can hold it.
1: 750.
3: Just be advised that while RP gave bail in 148, his face 2 is showing closer to Algier and Hammer Ranch Lane.
4: 69 copies.
0: Time for the hit.
5: 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Cross Street is between Braun Avenue Northwest and Schneider Hill Road Northwest.
0: I made contact at the front of 304.
1: Hey, do you want to receive?

Engine 02, ELS response. 701, Alta Street Southwest, number E, 201. Cross Street is between 5th Avenue Southwest and 6th Avenue Southwest.

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1: Great.
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0: 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He hasn't actually seen the patient. He says it's his downstairs neighbor. He can hear gasping.
1: NOT received.

0: 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You're heading out to Alarm Club.
1: Sorry, what are you en route to?
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0: Hey, Carol. Good night, everyone. I'm clear also.
1: Go ahead, you're also.
0: You can send me the burglar alarm.
1: Received.

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0: 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What's the unit of the RP?
1: Oh, 03.
0: Received 203.
2: 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Can you show a busy marine area 13 of status?
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0: 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Cross Street is between Old Highway 99 Southwest and White Rock Loop Southwest.

0: District units responding to center in Algiers Street. This will be a patient requesting aid for back pain and difficulty breathing after a black Tahoe ran off the road.
1: Markle.
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1: 813, go ahead.
0: Agent 13 is going to be diverting to the Sun Acres unconscious. Can you start 812 to the lift assist on Alexander, please?
1: Very safe, direct 812, sending you Alexander and switching 813.
0: Exactly, going, arriving.
1: Yeah, 11.
2: 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Still be checking the area.
1: Roger. Be off the road, airbags deployed, possibly into a tree. Two oh third Ave Southwest, unit number 3. Found her client on the floor, 66-year-old female, said that she had blood all over her. They can feel a heartbeat. No CPR has been started at this time, and they haven't given any additional details on why she's covered in blood.
3: She's trying to get the calling party to stop and force the RP off the road. We have an open line currently. It sounds like a road rage incident.
4: Mm-hmm. 3 Charles Milo, 813.
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0: 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But we're confronting each other. I have one plate, boy 80978 Henry. One male punched and broke the original Colin and Cardi's window.
1: 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Cross Street is between North Street Southeast and McCormick Way Southeast.
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0: And the caller saying that they he has glass in his eyes.
1: 4677. It might be smart for you to just look on I-5 for a second. Can't take it on the freeway.
2: I'm just hitting 101 now, but I'll hold on the offer.
3: Capital of that 811. 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Can you please start us a CPR package?
4: Firm, that's engine 11 on Alexander or a different unit?
3: Capital, that's A unit 11. 13. 1813. 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
0: Negative. I can call the RP back.
4: John 108, go ahead.
2: 1 John 5-2 and myself will be clearing Britton Parkway en route to the jail with one adult male.
4: Received. It's en route to Sunday Acres. Be advised, they are now upgrading this to CPR fires on scene.
5: And fire ops 2, CPR in progress. At 6201 203rd Avenue Southwest, number 3. Cross Street is between Old Highway 99 Southwest and White Rock Loop Southwest.
1: I'm in the area and I came from north on Cooper Point, didn't see the truck.
3: Boy 14, Norwalk.
1: Go ahead. Just passed a white Chevy pickup dropping down 4th Avenue West, coming down into the roundabout. If you want to watch for downtown.
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1: Any significant damage they should be aware of?
0: Not that I can see at this time.
1: Proceed.
2: Negative, I got no record on it. I did call the RPD, but I just said that the driver was a white male in his 30s and there was a dog in the truck with him.
3: Proceed.
2: 2-81, when you get to the RP, he may be inside trying to rinse his eyes out. He declined medical.
3: Proceed.

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1: The one that can say I'll be brought to the assist fire. Nora 1, I had a 5-4.
2: Go for 8-1-2.
3: Yeah, when you get to 18203, we've assisted the patient to the chair, but he could still use an evaluation. We're going to be diverting to the CPR progress.
2: About 2009 to 2011, when I run the plate given with a David instead of boy at the beginning, I do get a 2007 Chevy Silverado, no color listed. It's to a Curtis Zeller, 1807 Pine Ave Northeast.

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1: That's affirmed. Incoming streetcar package from stand down.
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4: Light Chevy truck just blasted through Capitol and Cooper Point going eastbound off Tridorway to Clark.
3: 46, a white Chevy truck just went eastbound Capitol and Cooper Point, trying to reacquire.
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0: I'll take the follow-up at LA Fitness.
1: Copy.
2: Vehicle was just at courtside. He threatened this caller's daughter. I'll try to get a time delay.
3: Copy that. Backtracks direction of travel. I'm south black right now.
1: Let me know when you're off the phone with that caller. I'll call him.
2: Receive.
0: Heard a Lincoln 3 ML2.
3: Have continued eastbound lines.
2: Copy, not seeing it toward 101. Could have continued eastbound.

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1: Lost traffic on Elton. 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
2: Seven, we're just going to stay on the east side on board.
3: I'm sorry, road noise canceled. You can you turn that?
2: Worse on the east side.
3: 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I'm going to take 101 down to Crosby and backtrack through the animal.
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0: And our caller at Portside said that it was last seen toward Capitol Mall Drive at the time of the incident. Off the phone with her name's in the call, Misty Cartwright.

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0: Just for info to units on the call, sounds like Zeller alluded from 10 police a week or two ago as well. Just be advised.
1: Copy for units on the call. Zeller alluded from Kent PD a week ago.
2: And show you back out at Bush.
0: Yes, please. Thank you.
2: Hey, Thursday.
0: Six details were out there for a fire earlier.
1: There's a fire investigator on scene, and they're saying that the homeowner wants to take his Harley from the fire. There's also a stolen plate hit related to the motorcycle.
3: Response. At 600 Slater Jenny Road Northeast. Cross Street is between Alana Drive Northeast and 6th Avenue Northeast.
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0: Victim's saying yes, that is the same truck.
4: That's going to be confirmed on the truck on the plate. I mean, on the call.
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0: Yeah, can you put in a call for a walk-in at Station 12 for chest pain? No tones needed.
1: Received. And you're on fire off one.
2: The attached still photo, the victim said it was the most certainly him.

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1: 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We're on Pine Avenue, looking at a vehicle matching the description of the suspect. We couldn't see the page exactly, but we're following.
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1: Received.

0: 72 Ball 17.
1: 72, go ahead.
0: What was the suspect's description this morning?
1: The caller just said a white male in his 30s. I believe there's some further notes. I'm checking.
2: 72-77. He had on like a green sweater.
0: Received.
1: I'm looking at David area for a suspicious search, possible domestic, Ashwood down.
3: Forty-eight,
1: are you diverting to that?
3: No, not yet. I'll let you
4: see. Radio Nora 1, what are the details?
1: My caller hears a female neighbor yelling for help, says it sounds dangerous, like an aggressive argument.
4: Nor one copy, yes, we'll go ahead and divert a car to that.
1: A unit to divert to the possible DV.
4: 46.
1: 46. I believe it's coming from apartment 120.
4: One oh 4.
1: 4340 your screens.

0: 3 and 4 6. It looks like there's DV history and crisis history in that apartment.
1: Just confirming 120 is where it's occurring.
0: Affirmative.
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4: 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Stay with Adam King, Ocean Tom, Adam Middle, D. David, 1998, 0409.
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1: Copy. Can you go down?
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3: Lazine Richard J. John, 880708, a white male, 59140, brown and black. Three total warrants, failure to appear, controlled substance, 25, the third, 2500, and another failure to appear, controlled substance, 2500, that again, states OPD only, issued back in May. No other warrants. I could not find any drivers on your first subject, Dakota Paul. Just confirmed date of birth, 980409, and I did find drivers on Lazine, drivers expired, expiration 24.
2: 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Can you attach your DOR photo for Lazine? I'll work on Paul.
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0: 46. The most recent call from the RP is about a year ago. And on Old 99, it looks like maybe the RP works at Quint Street Village. There's just a lot of calls there.
1: Received. 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
1: 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And 3-boy-41, I couldn't find anything out of Oregon as well. 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
1: 857, break, time water available, suspicious circumstance, possible vehicle prowl going on now, 5708 Hickson Drive, southeast, subject standing around black SUV, appears to be trying to break in the vehicle.
0: There you go.
1: Four four thirty-four. Multiple history of calls at this address. They are advising it's a black SUV. The male has a coat hanger. White male in his 20s or 30s. Black jacket, gray pants, no weapons.

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1: 4711. And it looks like the other three subjects described, three other white males, heavier set, tan shirt, jeans, one has a gray sweatshirt, gray pants.

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0: 3 Boy 24.
2: 3 Boy 24, 3 Adam 36. Our caller states a girlfriend is hanging around the corner, saying a male is there, and then Pex is causing a, quote, huge scene, breaking things outside, screaming at cameras. Name of Travis Johnson. And apparently he does monitor us, so I'm going to go radio silent on this for now.
0: Data 3.4, not clear, resolve, and route to the domestic.
2: 4-4-1, 9 o'clock.
0: 36 copies the update.
2: And units, that update is going to be known to carry a gun. And I do see a local, I'll try and research and attach.
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1: It does appear that driver's does match the name and date of birth listed in the Capcom's. No orders listed, no, nothing coming back that way.

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1: Copy, Officer 3 is unrestricted. 3 Adam 36 observes the vehicle. Officer 3 is unrestricted, 903.
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0: Charles Frank Davis, 3932.
1: 736, now for it.

0: And you know, it's there, be advised, I believe the caller device that the male went to Comfort Inn.
1: I'm clear to contact from the Vista. I'm in route to the address of 1807.
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0: 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We're going to attempt to contact by phone. 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
1: 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Can you advise on spelling? I can try again.
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4: 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I'm going to check Comfort in. There's a vehicle missing from the driveway with obvious like skid marks. Can you check gaps for Angela? 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
2: Charles X-ray Adam, 7194, clear to launch on a dark blue 2000s Acura Model 3 5RL sedan. It's registered to last of Rose versus Josiah of apartment 20.
3: No one copies.
1: Pending a suspicious possible order violation, Angela Street Southeast. I've got names and dates of birth. I'll run the list. See if there's an order. Calling party states and sisters outside. They have an order against her information. It's pending 911.
0: 36 copies.

0: 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Two Charles 46, units are clearing. Leave me on for notes.
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0: 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I think a drawstring backpack heading west. Excuse me, eastbound on Martin Way.
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0: and units over there, Super 8 or 3M36 request check on a vehicle out of DAPS. I do have a possible Charles Paul William 1808 on a 2016 Honda Civic registered to that Angela person.
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1: 2-4, I'm trying to get that photo. Go ahead.
0: I'm still trying to get a hold and contact the female half. So right now, we don't have any PC.
1: So far, no PC. I'm able to reach the female half, 917. And I've attached the photo for her.
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1: 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He's still got the TCO felony.
0: Copy.
1: And 3-4-1, that template red came back to an address on Scott Creek.
3: Right at the same place. You should not, you know, that possible at Martin Way and I-5 Bridge.
1: Copy, that was impossible at Martin Way and I-5 at 917.

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0: We do 3 out of 36. 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
1: 36. And 36. Correction on his trespass. It's Motel 6 for Morrison. Pitch 2 a copy. Can we get an ambulance?
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0: 34 King 29, can you show me a juvenile complaint at Bush Middle School? 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
2: 36 back, copy of Blake.
3: 36.
2: Charles, Tom, George, 6356. I'll be out with at least one. Can you confirm that? Comes back to the respondent.
3: And it appears so on a Ravani R. Fernandez, and I believe I've run that person again, still in the order now.

0: And I'm sorry, 36, it's not to the sister, it's to the one, the caller.
1: I copy. Can I get local zone 1?
0: Go ahead.
1: Michael Newton. Sounds like she just left with that individual.
0: Newton, Michael, is clear local?
2: And 1152, obviously.
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2: Go ahead, also.
0: Could you check for a first responder access code for the gate and put it in the call?
2: Received.
3: Yelm 2, the name on the E911 is going to be Multicare Health System.
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2: He hits on his orders.
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0: 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And 77, he just went back in his house. 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
0: Suspect description, he's at the passenger door of the vehicle in front of his apartment. He's wearing a hat and a green jacket. His white dog's outside somewhere.
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0: 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And info, just information, I'm pending a crisis. Subject left with suicidal ideations in your area, Millstone Lane. And other units' information, subject's going to be in a silver 2017 Ford Escape, Charles Marple, 5309. 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
1: 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I'll have there soon.
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0: 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Report of 10 shots heard from the area. Nothing seen.
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0: 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We had an initial caller that also heard the gunshots and reported hearing a scream after two shots.
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5: She said she heard two reports more northwest, believing it was in the Watershed Park area.
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0: 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At 1111 Archwood Drive Southwest, number 399. Cross Street is between 12th Avenue Southwest and Thistle Lane Southwest.
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0: 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At 4922 Puget Road Northeast, number 221. Cross Street is between Pleasant Forest Road Northeast and 61st Avenue Northeast.
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At 4922 Puget Road Northeast, number 221. Cross Street is between Pleasant Forest Road Northeast and 61st Avenue Northeast.

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1: I have you on the call, and I just contacted Red Cross. They should be calling you.
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1: 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She fell and is needing assistance. She's in a wheelchair.
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3: Cross. I have 83, Sam Lincoln, George.
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0: 7 for a suspicious or clear possible crisis at the Walmart. 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
0: Okay.
2: Roger, can you check your volume? You're very quiet.
0: Copy. How about now?
2: Much better.
0: Merci. Thank you. Resume. Hey, Paul 17, go ahead.
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0: 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Cross Street is between Angon Lane Southwest and Reeder Road Southwest.
1: 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I'm going to do one more check around Watershed. Radio 1, Charles 59, clear. We're going with you.
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4: 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Cross Street is between Jubilee Road Northeast and Bainbridge Court Northeast.
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4: Last name is spelled George Union, Ida, Nora, Nora. First of Timothy Common, little initial B, Victor, 1983-0314.
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0: 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We're clear returning.

0: For Paul 31, I'm not finding any wants by their subject. Drivers on Gwen is showing license valid expiration 2032. There was no drivers that returned on your Kendra person. I did find a Tina with the middle K King, although it's for Katrina Roberts, that same date of birth, 7/25/88. That address is out of Linden on her drivers. I'm not sure if it's the same subject. 59200 Hazel Eyes is the description on that.
1: Corporal 31 copies. That'd be a different person. I have an OLN.
0: Go ahead, your OLN.
1: Whiskey David Lama. 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
0: Proceed.
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1: 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Cross Street is between Orcas Court Northeast and Ridgefield Avenue Northeast.

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Cross Street is between Orcas Court Northeast and Richfield Avenue Northeast.

834, medic 6. 84-year-old female, conscious but decreased, breathing normally, has low BP, is on some new medication. The patient is shaking, has no history of seizures.

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0: Myself and John 8-1 will be en route to the courthouse with 1.
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1: Confirmed. Did you say you guys are heading back to the Jill from the courthouse?
2: Yeah, from the Jill to the courthouse.

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0: We're going to be a clear from our call on Bainbridge. 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
1: Over.
2: Could you start one? She's near College at Martin, yelling again.
0: I'm sorry, and which apartment says she went?
2: She's out at Martin Way and College Street, yelling again. If you just want to create an info call, I'm sure people will call better.
0: Received, thanks.
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4: Yeah, we just 6 ball 17's call, and I have a name out of Oregon.
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5: 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John 52 and myself clearing Western State en route to the jail with one adult male.
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0: Engine 21, Medic 2, and Fire Ops 2, ALS response. At 307 Solberg Street Southwest, number 16. Cross Street is between Mackenzie Avenue Southwest and Mossman Avenue Southwest.
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0: 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Cross Street is between 26th Avenue Northeast and 31st Court Northeast.
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2: 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Cross Street is between 26th Avenue Northeast and 31st Court Northeast.

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0: Olympia, out of North, for threats that just occurred at Quest Diagnostics, Cooper Point Road.
1: 801, what are the details?
0: A customer threatened to kill the calling party. His name is Thomas Gillespie. He's now in a gray pickup. Still outside. Vehicle's directly in front of the front door.
1: Copy, I'll get there shortly.
0: Receive.

0: 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Boy, I have a welfare check request on the Karen Fraser Woodland Trail. 3-boy-2-4. 3-boy-2-4. 11-02. 1-engine-81.
1: That's a big one.
0: When you guys get here, you guys can come into the driveway. The gate's closed, but it's unlocked. You just have to push hard to get it open.
1: On the corner seat.
0: 3-boy-2-4, copy. 2-4, did you want to divert to that or? 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
0: Could you attach a zip with Indiana provided in the call? That's all it's a plate.
2: Earlier, in the disorderly subject at Surgical Associates, 3525 Ensign Road Northeast, Unit J as in John. Male refusing to leave medical office, saying someone is after him with a gun. Male is yelling in the main lobby of the office.
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0: 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At 519 Washington Street Southeast, number 510. Cross Street is between S's Bailey Gapser Valley Southeast and Legion Way Southeast.
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1: 346, I'm not here. You can clear this out, you can tell.
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2: 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Since this was, or do you want me to change it to follow-up, or?
0: No, you can just clear it out, resolve.
2: Copy. Lacey Ascension Boys, crisis complaint, suicidal threat out of South Sound Behavioral Hospital. I'm not sure if this is the same person as before, but it states a nephew is running away. We're still not getting further information pending at this point, level.
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6: 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He is short of breath and dizzy.
0: Engine 01.

0: Ben Lacey in Issaboy, area, just regarding that crisis. The subject was running, but now is at the end of the parking lot. Staff is still outside trying to calm him down. Does have history of alcohol abuse, per the caller, also stating the subject tried to jump out of a car on the freeway. Again, staff at the parking lot is trying to calm him down. He has not left the property at this point. Information is still pending on 14.
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1: 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Six nine, your case number is 4319.
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Cross Street is between Carpenter Road Southeast and N.

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0: 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Cross Street is between Carisdale Drive Southeast and 24th Court Southeast.
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Cross Street is between Terrafdale Drive Southeast and 24th Court Southeast.

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1: Thank you.
0: Wolfman, 34. And 834, Olympic 3, your patient is a male in his 80s, conscious breathing normally. He's got some genital pain with some issues urinating, no additional.
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1: 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We have a second caller reporting the male swinging a knife around. It doesn't sound like he's threatening anybody with it, but started swinging around a knife when asked to leave.
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0: 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At 215 Killian Road Northwest, number 220. Cross Street is between Coast Avenue Southeast and 92nd Avenue Southeast.
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2: 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At 215 Killian Road Northwest, number 220. Cross Street is between COSA Avenue Southeast and 92nd Avenue Southeast.

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1: That's affirmative. Are you able to head that direction?
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0: Go for Medic 3.
2: Yeah, we're here seeing a 71-year-old female with history of PE. We were initially called for fever, shortness of breath, as well as low BP. Vitals are temperature 98.4 is what we got. SpO2 reading was 92 initially, just since dropped down to 88. We now have her on a mask at about 8 liters per minute. All of her other vitals, actually her heart rate was pretty high. It was in 140s, respiratory rates in the 40s. Anything else you want us to do before you get here?
0: Hey, it's your heart of lung sounds.
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Cross Street is between 17th Avenue Northwest and Jonquil Street Northwest.

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0: Nothing's showing from 36 all the way to Carpenter. 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
2: 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Sending you the suspicious complaint over IT. 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
0: 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That description loosely matches the welfare check I had recently. If you can just cross-reference, then you can close it out.
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At 6950 Birdseye Avenue Northeast, number 117. Cross Street is between Cassia Street Northeast and Gateway Boulevard Northeast.

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3: 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And did you want your domestic back?
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0: 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If you clear this, resolve. We have comment of 1096.
1: 372, copy. And did you want a different sequence? 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
0: 3-7-2. Can you just add comments? 1096. 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
1: 372. 1250.
0: Also, can you send me the follow-up for me as well?
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2: Added a correct organ plate and three other names. 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
3: 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My last name is Eli.
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1: You can just cross-reference to my current poll, and then will you show me your route to patrol with evidence?
0: Okay. 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
3: 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Sam, 36. A customer from the alarm company did request dispatch on this. I believe their name is Hicks. Again, no previous last 90. Garage door activation.

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0: 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I have a welfare check request. 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
0: Forty-four.
2: He jumped in Colleen Purdy's car, said somebody with a gun was following him, is going to shoot him. He's in a hoodie and dark clothing. He's now out of the vehicle running down the street. And just got on the bus, number 50.
3: Is the RP1 contact?
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3: 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I'll start with a call once they're off.
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Cross Street is between Clifton Lane Southwest and Eng.

0: 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You have an 89-year-old female conscious breathing normally. Had a fall yesterday. Seems confused today. Is on blood thinners. They're worried about a stroke. She still has a cough.
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0: 3-1 Alpha 4. Looks like the subject is at the U.S. Bank. I believe that's Lacey's. Can you let them know?
1: Yes,
0: I'm getting a lot of people waving me down, so.
1: Copy. I know that their dispatcher is still logging in, but I will give it over to them.

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1: 34, go ahead.
0: Which bank is he at?
1: We're at the U.S. Bank over by Discount Tire. Trying to figure out what's going on. He's pretty manic.
0: Discount Tire. This is a male that ran in saying that someone was waving a firearm at him. No one, nothing was seen. County is there, and they're out with him, reference a call involving this male at Martin and Carpenter. Information pending, 1332.
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0: 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Could you go again with the name of it? 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Eagle Car Wash. Disregard.

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At 937 Yelm Avenue West, Number C. Cross Street is between Tahoma Boulevard Southeast and Mountain View Road Northwest.

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1: 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Cross Street is between Hercules Drive Northeast and Willamette Drive Northeast.

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Cross Street is between Hercules Drive Northeast and Willamette Drive Northeast.

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0: Well, if you chose Harry for a reckless vehicle, Martin, so you're Kenny now at Pacific and Lily.
1: 44.
0: First caller said it was westbound Martin, black Dodge Ram, erratic, cutting people off, not using blinker and speeding. Second caller saying it's turning on Pacific and Lily, still erratic, and now northbound on Lily.
1: Okay. I'm on Martin. I'll just stay where I'm at and see if it goes by.

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1: 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Thanks, though.

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1: 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She's having difficulty staying awake.

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3: 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Me on the previous call. No, yeah, 1717 Bethel.
0: 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Returns to a Maria Zambrero Ferreira for the 1624 South Bay Road Northeast address.
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2: 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Cross Street is between 32nd Lane Northeast and 34th Lane Northeast.

0: Thanks, Paul 11. Looks like we've disconnected with Kia. 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

0: I'll be out with the first of Jason Lasabanka. 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
2: Engine A1's on scene of a medium one-story medical building. There's nothing showing it is evacuated. We'll be in the offensive strategy, out investigating. Engine 81 has command.
5: Engine 81, I copy on scene with a one-story medium-sized medical building. Nothing showing investigated is evacuated, and you have command at 14-8.

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0: 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Cross Street is between Zara Street Southeast and Boulevard X Road Southeast.
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0: Engine 83, BLS yellow response. 3233, 41st Avenue Northeast. Cross Street is between Lemon Road Northeast and Chehalis Western Trail Northeast.
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0: 31.
1: Okay, go ahead for Battalion 31.
0: We were able to reset. It indicated initially the smoke front entry, but then now that it's reset, it's showing alarms for the entire building. So we're going to walk the entire building and the subsequent buildings behind with a staff member.
1: Copy that. Thank you.
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0: High 5 southbound at Tomar Boulevard with Missouri trailer plate 09 boy 736.

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4: 24, go ahead.
0: 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West 8, John. 268, Sam.
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0: 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N929 Prosper Road Southwest. 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
0: 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Cross Street is between Lemon Road Northeast and Chehalis Western Trail Northeast. Bariatric.

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At 929 Prosper Road Southwest. Cross Street is between Lake Park Drive Southwest and Kensington Lane Southwest.

0: 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This is going to be the homestead. Receipt.
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0: Benson wrote, aren't you saying there's a couple bystanders that witnessed the male, a red Tesla, which he almost crashed into, and a gray Chevy, the RVs leaving the area?
1: Board is recovered, also.
0: Go ahead, Geralta.
1: Just to confirm, is the RV associated with the medical businesses there, or is it just a bystander?
0: It says RP is a passerby.
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1: 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And just confirming that's for the bariatric.
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3: 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We didn't get a verified address on this. However, in history, it looks like there is history with this name and number at the same location for an aid call. RP stated he was on a 12-day bender and then was silent on the line. I'm going to attach history at the location. Treat and release. You're returning at 15:10.

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At 5701 6th Avenue Southwest, Number D, 1. Cross Street is between Burr Street Southwest and N.

0: 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Cross Street is between N and North Clear Lake Boulevard Southeast.
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1: T1, your patient's going to be a 70-year-old female, conscious, breathing normally. We're trying to get her to the hospital for a GI issue. She's been vomiting, having blood in her stool. They're just needing assistance getting her into the car.
2: Rated for the monitor. You can send me the reckless.
1: David Walter.
3: I mean, that's Toronto Black Lake Boulevard. The alarm company is getting an update saying that Richard, the tenant there, is advising there's a squatter in the house.
2: Right. 42.
1: 1530.
3: I'm checking history there. There's some civil and threats call. The most recent was from the 24th, and it was somebody requesting to have him served with an order.

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0: Marina, speaking of an assault just occurred at Crosby and Mottman, a white male approached a man and then punched him. We're still getting further.
1: 34. 30.
0: That occurred at the bus stop on the same side as the 7-Eleven.
2: 7-Eleven.
0: And that RP is not involved. They were passing by.

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0: somebody that's responding, the suspect description is a bald male. The black zip-up jacket and jeans and a black backpack. With the Union unit for abandoned vehicles.
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0: 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Could be on Edward 79's call. I'll be checking the bars in the, you know.
1: Bobby was at 6.17 for the harassment mail.
0: 6.17, put me on 79's call. 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

0: 3 Medic 4 Capital. Your patient is a 43-year-old male, conscious, breathing difficulty, complaining of chest pain, describing the breathing as panting. Patient looks diaphoretic and complaining of dizziness with no previous history.
1: 24, go again.
2: I'm in the area.
1: 24, I copy.
2: Right on, boy. 24, I'll be out with them. That's outside of Winco. Next to Martin.
1: 24, I copy. I was suspect on the south side of Winco by Michaels.
3: Arrived at St. Pete's.
0: 1542.
4: Olympic 3 is en route to Carpenter Road.
1: Olympic 3, copy. And you can cancel break 31. I guess the patient's refusing to be seen, and you can cancel. It was staff that was calling in, and they said that they don't want anybody to come out. And Olympic 3, you copy. You can cancel.
4: Canceled.
1: Receive, thanks. Olympic 3, Capital.
4: Olympic 3, go ahead.
1: Are you able to respond to District 8 at 41st Avenue Northeast? We're on the phone with your dispatch.
4: Olympic 3, a negative. We do not have a Barry.
1: They're just needing a regular unit at this point.

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3: Envoy 24, can you run Christopher Morales through locals?
2: Hey, sir.
4: 3 transporting to Pete's. Engine 83, Capital, we have Olympic 3 en route to you. There's a slight delay.
3: Engine 81, copy. And Engine 83 is going to be clearing to take that call in place of Engine 31 here in a minute.
4: Received. I will put 83 on that call and stand down, Engine 31.
1: One four.
3: 25. All right, Envoy 24, please resolve some of that.
2: Received.
5: And 34.
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2: 15:45. Units en route to the domestic off of Quinault. It'll be 8719 Quinault Drive Northeast. The female is yelling, and the husband and son are fighting. No weapons. Unsure if there's drinking or narcotics involved. They're now separated. The son is trying to leave. RP's saying she doesn't know which car is going to be his. Still adding additional information in their history in the last night. Here, I'll attach. Do you want to be able to
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5: 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You've contacted the managers. This will be the same issue as before. There's no current problem, and there's a tech en route to fix it. 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
3: 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Not even anyone. 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

0: 833, Medic 3, as Fire Ops 1, ALS response. 4800, College Street Southeast, number 6. Cross Street is between 45th Avenue Southeast and 50th Avenue Southeast.
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3: 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Minutes information broadcast request from Tumwater for a wanted subject for PC for assault 4 occurred at Crosby and Botman. The subject was last seen crossing the overpass into Olympia, possibly having a knife in his waistband. He described it as a bald male, black zip-up jacket, jeans, and a backpack. Again, information broadcast only.
2: Medicarine 833, 73-year-old male, conscious breathing. This described as rapid and shortness of breath. History of COPD, AFib, currently in AFib today, and then has been given a baby aspirin. Aid unit 61, Capital. 33.

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0: Truck 31, BLS Yellow Response. 1116, Loyola Street Northeast. Cross Street is between 11th Avenue Northeast and Georgetown Drive Northeast.
1: Yeah, he's on the sidewalk walking north or southbound. I dealt with him last week. He can clear it out for now.
2: Copy that. 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
0: 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So it's up to you.
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Cross Street is between 83rd Avenue Southwest and Burns Drive Southwest.

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0: Engine 03, BLS response. 4560, Henderson Boulevard Southeast, number D, 307. Cross Street is between Orchard Lane Southeast and Yom Highway Southeast.
1: Chief?
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2: Cross Street is between Slater-Kinney Road Northeast and Abernethy Road Northeast.

804, BLS response. 4560, Henderson Boulevard Southeast, number D, 307. Cross Street is between Orchard Lane Southeast and Yonge Highway Southeast.

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2: 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At Arizona, Alaska, Wrens, Robert Edward Nora, Zebra, first to Melanie, middle R. Ray. 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

0: 2017. 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
1: 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Instead of Nevada, it's going to be Arizona.
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2: I got a report the gentleman from a traffic issue is causing problems at the Tamar Lanes. Be right over there.
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0: 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I'll have it stop Stevens and Railroad Oregon Plate when you're ready.
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0: 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I'm in the area.
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0: 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Are you looking for it?
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1: 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Three of us are all on the outside. 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Radio screening 3 clear. Screening 3.

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County Edward area, just for information, we've received an update from State Patrol saying that there's a silver Dodge Journey coming into the area from 507. We're going to be Boy William Henry 4104, possibly smoking marijuana, swerving a lot, lots of lane travel.

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Cross Street is between Slater-Kinney Road Northeast and Abernethy Road Northeast.

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2: 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First up, Henry, Adam, Robert, Mary, Adam, Nora, Adam, Sam, middle initial S, Sam, date of birth 1992-02-17.

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0: Good morning. This information of a DUI lease street at Capitol. Have a black Honda swerving, driving recklessly, tailgating. Took a left onto Lee Street. Information 1656.
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0: Yeah, you want my SFA?
1: I'm not sure if I make it.
0: I'm sure Fires is around, but if you can let him know, it's going to be a 40-year-old male, lost consciousness.
1: Really? I'm ready to go.
0: Roy Robert Sam, 8573.
1: Right at 6:10:42.
2: 3:10:6, good day.

testimony that's taken a suspicious vehicle, possible auto theft. Reporting party says that she's following her car with a male driver that I believe she has a no contact order with, is now at Capitol at Lee.

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Cross Street is between Autumn Park Drive Southeast and 83rd Lane Southeast.

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0: 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All 17, good. 510 alternate, Gillian, Adam King, Zebra, 5201. 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
0: Hey, firm, good night.
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